you said forever, now I drive alone past your street. Yeah, you said forever, now I drive alone past your street.

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1: It seems we're a judgy species.
2: Well, duh. We're constantly comparing ourselves to other people because we want to make sure that we're okay.
1: That's right. And the internet doesn't help either, by the way, when it comes to judginess. But I just came across something that says people hide their coffee orders to avoid judgment.
2: 100%.
1: What? Okay. Do me the details, because I'm like, hi, I'll have a black one sugar. Like,
2: well, except when you're at work and then you're like, plus a teaspoon of cinnamon and a little bit of local honey. And
1: okay. So I'm obviously being judged on my coffee.
2: You're like, I'm so simple. I'm like, you're so not.
1: I like the Bedard cinnamon honey. It's true.
2: But with my ex, I definitely would hide my coffee order because he didn't even drink coffee. He was a tea guy. Mm. And so did not understand.
1: I'm gonna judge him for that. No kidding.
2: That, like, sometimes you just need to have it just so. Mm-hmm. I'm a caramel brulee, half sweet, extra hot, because I let it sit for a while.
1: Ah.
2: So I like it extra hot when
1: order
2: I get it.
1: Extra hot?
2: Yeah. They've frothed the milk a little bit longer.
1: I was a barista at one time of my life, and that frothing hand, because they're like, you have to touch the side of the metal container until you can't touch it anymore, then it's hot enough. Like, shout out to the baristas out there.
2: They're doing the good work.
1: They're getting those hot hands hot.
2: we couldn't live without you.
1: Extra hot for Hillary, it sounds like.
2: Yeah.
1: So extra hot brulee, half sweet. Do we get it all in there? Not that I'm judging.
2: No, I don't really like the topping. I don't like the crystals on the top. Mm. I'm particular, I guess.
1: Wait, hold on. You can get crystals on the top of
2: the caramel brulee latte from Starbucks has like crystallized sugar on top.
1: Okay.
2: Now I'm embarrassed. And
1: don't be embarrassed. That's
2: you were
1: thing.
2: Like, people are judging, and now I'm judged.
1: And that's so hard. That's the funny thing. But like, judging in a...
2: Is it?
1: Is it a judging in a fun way? No.

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1: I'll tell you, I wish I had a Google phone the other day.
2: You're jealous of my

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1: Good morning. I'm Natalia Vega. If you missed last night's Sarnia mayoral debate at the Dante Club, you can still watch the video. 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

0: 99.9 The Fox, Olivia Dean. And So Easy to Fall in Love. It's Carrie coming up on 6 o'clock. A news update on the way with Sarnia News Today. The hit list comes after the news. Counting down the 20 biggest songs of the week, Jay and Tori are here. They got some other fun stuff, too. There's a song to look forward to, like a hip-bound track. There is a throwback track. I think you're going to like this one this week. The hit list comes your way every Friday at 6, right after the news. Lots going on this weekend. Sarnia Sting in action tonight. It is their first home game of the season. Good luck, Sarnia Sting. We are cheering you on. And let's go get them. Let's have a great year. Let's see what we can do this year. We're excited for you. Forecast a few clouds, a low of 8. We got sunshine all weekend. News update on the way at 6 with Sarnia News Today. Sarnia Sting in action tonight. It is their first home game of the season. Good luck, Sarnia Sting. We are cheering you on. And let's go get them. Let's have a great year. Let's see what we can do this year. We're excited for you. Forecast a few clouds, a low of 8. We got sunshine all weekend. News update on the way at 6 with Sarnia News Today.
1: Some mornings

0: 'cause I do. At 19 this week, Preston Pablo, 'cause I do. He dropped another new song on us on Friday that you never know, Tori. Maybe Preston Pablo's not done with the hit list. We might be done with Preston Pablo. He may not be done with us.
1: I don't think he's ever done with us. He's a sneaky little one, but he is here at 19. And at 18 this week, we've got Cameron Whitcomb with Kingdom of Fear.

0: At number 9, Charlotte Cardin's The Way We Touch here on the Hit List. That's what she should call the song, The Way We Touch here on the Hit List.
1: That's ominous. And a little weird. Something. Yeah.
0: Stella Lefty, Boston, kicking off the top 10. Tori, where do we go from here?
1: We are going into Alex Sampson, dropping 2 spots with this one we still love. It's called Misery.

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